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1: A Liberal Democrat who finished third in the 2024 London mayoral race has unveiled his campaign to be the party's candidate again in 2 years. Rob Blackie achieved the party's best election result in City Hall since 2008, when he took 145,184 votes, 5.8% of the vote, 2 years ago, just 70 more than the Green candidate Zoe Garbett, who was recently elected as the mayor of Hackney. But he is likely to find it tougher this time around. Reform UK are set to treat London as a high priority, having announced their candidate as early as January this year, while the Green Party took swathes of seats across the capital in May's local elections. Despite a more crowded political field, however, Mr. Blackie said he was motivated to run again by the failures of the mayor. Campaigners have railed against Hackney Council's move to bring in controversial bus stops. They say are frightening and dangerous for disabled people. In November 2025, the East London Council wrapped its consultation on a scheme which proposed to introduce new cycle lanes on Queensbridge Road, along with other traffic control measures and the removal of 33 car parking spaces. However, an updated version of the proposal, including bus stop bypasses, known as floating bus stops, intersected by the cycle lanes, was signed off in July 2026. I'm Georgina Stansfield, and that was your local news update from the LGR News Desk.
2: Στον LGR δεν ξέρουμε μόνο από μουσική. 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
1: A Liberal Democrat who finished third in the 2024 London mayoral race has unveiled his campaign to be the party's candidate again in 2 years. Rob Blackie achieved the party's best election result in City Hall since 2008, when he took 145,184 votes, 5.8% of the vote, 2 years ago, just 70 more than the Green candidate Zoe Garbett, who was recently elected as the mayor of Hackney. But he is likely to find it tougher this time around. Reform UK are set to treat London as a high priority, having announced their candidate as early as January this year, while the Green Party took swathes of seats across the capital in May's local elections. Despite a more crowded political field, however, Mr. Blackie said he was motivated to run again by the failures of the mayor. Campaigners have railed against Hackney Council's move to bring in controversial bus stops. They say are frightening and dangerous for disabled people. In November 2025, the East London Council wrapped its consultation on a scheme which proposed to introduce new cycle lanes on Queensbridge Road, along with other traffic control measures and the removal of 33 car parking spaces. However, an updated version of the proposal, including bus stop bypasses, known as floating bus stops, intersected by the cycle lanes, was signed off in July.

0: Ευχαριστούμε πάρα πολύ. Ευχαριστούμε. Back to the music in moments. This is LGR, London Greek Radio. 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Catch Cypriot sensation Hovig alongside Elena Baba Banayodu, plus special guest acts for what promises to be a one-night spectacle at the legendary Faces Nightclub. 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
1: A Liberal Democrat who finished third in the 2024 London mayoral race has unveiled his campaign to be the party's candidate again in 2 years. Rob Blackie achieved the party's best election result in City Hall since 2008, when he took 145,184 votes, 5.8% of the vote, 2 years ago, just 70 more than the Green candidate Zoe Garbett, who was recently elected as the mayor of Hackney. But he is likely to find it tougher this time around. Reform UK are set to treat London as a high priority, having announced their candidate as early as January this year, while the Green Party took swathes of seats across the capital in May's local elections. Despite a more crowded political field, however, Mr. Blackie said he was motivated to run again by the failures of the mayor. Campaigners have railed against Hackney Council's move to bring in controversial bus stops. They say are frightening and dangerous for disabled people. In November 2025, the East London Council wrapped its consultation on a scheme which proposed to introduce new cycle lanes on Queensbridge Road, along with other traffic control measures and the removal of 33 car parking spaces. However, an updated version of the proposal, including bus stop bypasses, known as floating bus stops, intersected by the cycle lanes, was signed off in July 2026. I'm Georgina Stansfield, and that was your local news update from the LGR News Desk.
0: One, two, three, go. Back to more of the music you want to hear. 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
1: The US says it's agreed a deal with Denmark to expand its military presence in Greenland. Ben Munsey has the details.
2: President Donald Trump says the agreement gives Washington permanent control over security needs on the strategically important island. Denmark's Prime Minister, Mette Frederiksen, says the deal respects Greenland's sovereignty and right to self-determination. It's expected to be signed next week, subject to parliamentary approval. Trump has repeatedly described Greenland as vital to US security and previously called for Denmark to sell the territory to America.
1: Earl Spencer's defended claims about what was said following the death of his sister, Princess Diana. In an interview with the BBC's Laura Kunzberg, he's insisted he's telling the truth in his new book, in which he claims the King was giddily elated after the fatal crash which claimed her life in 1997. And protesters in central London are to call for an end to reckless development of artificial intelligence. Organisers want greater transparency around technology. From Radio News Hub, I'm Trevor Thomas.
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1: Donald Trump says the US has reached a deal with Denmark to strengthen its military presence in Greenland after months of threats to take control of the island. Ben Munsey has more.
2: Denmark's government says the agreement recognizes Greenland and Denmark's sovereignty and right to self-determination. The deal is due to be signed next week, but still needs approval from the Danish and Greenlandic parliaments before it can take effect. Trump has previously refused to rule out using military force to take Greenland, despite Denmark being a NATO ally.
1: Hundreds of people have been evacuated from a hotel after a fire. Emergency services were sent to the Grand Burstyn Hotel at Folkestone just after 1 a.m. About 280 people were evacuated and a welfare centre was set up. No injuries relating to the fire have been reported. And an historic document linked to the reign of Robert the Bruce is to go on public display in Glasgow. The Royal Charter is thought to date back to 1314. From Radio News Hub, I'm Trevor Thomas.
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1: The US says it's agreed a deal with Denmark to expand military presence in Greenland. Previously, Denmark and Greenland repeatedly said the island's not for sale. Ben Munsey has more.
2: President Donald Trump says the agreement gives Washington permanent control over security needs on the strategically important island. Denmark's Prime Minister, Mette Frederiksen, says the deal respects Greenland's sovereignty and right to self-determination. It's expected to be signed next week, subject to parliamentary approval. Trump has repeatedly described Greenland as vital to US security and previously called for Denmark to sell the territory to America.
1: Meanwhile, three more outlets have been banned from the White House over allegations of reporting fake news. Labour MSP Michael Mara has been elected as the party's new Scottish leader. Speaking in front of party members in Edinburgh, he's called his victory a singular honour. And an historic document linked to the reign of Robert the Bruce is to go on display in Glasgow. The Royal Charter's thought to date back to 1314. From Radio News Hub, I'm Trevor Thomas.
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0: Kelly Kelly Kidu, bringing us almost 2-3 o'clock. 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
3: The US says it's agreed a deal with Denmark to expand military presence in Greenland. Previously, Denmark and Greenland repeatedly said the island's not for sale. Ben Munsey has more.
4: President Donald Trump says the agreement gives Washington permanent control over security needs on the strategically important island. Denmark's Prime Minister, Mette Frederiksen, says the deal respects Greenland's sovereignty and right to self-determination. It's expected to be signed next week, subject to parliamentary approval. Trump has repeatedly described Greenland as vital to US security and previously called for Denmark to sell the territory to America.
3: Meanwhile, three more outlets have been banned from the White House over allegations of reporting fake news. Labour MSP Michael Mara has been elected as the party's new Scottish leader. Speaking in front of party members in Edinburgh, he's called his victory a singular honour. And an historic document linked to the reign of Robert the Bruce is to go on display in Glasgow. The Royal Charter is thought to date back to 1314. From Radio News Hub, I'm Trevor Thomas.
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Αλοβαρίζου, Χρήστος Ζάντης, αναπάντητες κλήσεις. Will be open for the next 10 minutes. So if there's a song that you would like to hear or a special shout out, do let me know. 8346 3345. That's the number here at the studio. 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

0: Big thank you for all your special requests and dedications that have come in today. The next one by someone you might know. This one going out from Alexia Lou. Now, I'll be back with you on Tuesday with Scandalous from 7. In just a little bit. Handing over the reins to our lovely Stelios Sideridis. Εδώ μαζί μας. Yes, yes, yes. It went really quick today. It went super quick.
1: Fantastic show.
0: Thank you, Stelios. He'll be with you very soon. So keep it locked right here on LGR FM and digital. Abomena. Yasas, and also big thank you to our sponsors Fantozzi Pizzeria and Italian restaurant in Southgate. 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Down like-

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1: A Liberal Democrat who finished third in the 2024 London mayoral race has unveiled his campaign to be the party's candidate again in 2 years. Rob Blackie achieved the party's best election result in City Hall since 2008, when he took 145,184 votes, 5.8% of the vote, 2 years ago, just 70 more than the Green candidate Zoe Garbett, who was recently elected as the mayor of Hackney. But he is likely to find it tougher this time around. Reform UK are set to treat London as a high priority, having announced their candidate as early as January this year, while the Green Party took swathes of seats across the capital in May's local elections. Despite a more crowded political field, however, Mr. Blackie said he was motivated to run again by the failures of the mayor. Campaigners have railed against Hackney Council's move to bring in controversial bus stops. They say are frightening and dangerous for disabled people. In November 2025, the East London Council wrapped its consultation on a scheme which proposed to introduce new cycle lanes on Queensbridge Road, along with other traffic control measures and the removal of 33 car parking spaces. However, an updated version of the proposal, including bus stop bypasses, known as floating bus stops, intersected by the cycle lanes, was signed off in July 2026. I'm Georgina Stansfield, and that was your local news update from the LGR News Desk.
0: One, two, three, go. Back to more of the music you want to hear. 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

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Come on Spurs, we need a goal. I know you're playing Aston Villa today. We'll be looking later on and seeing what's going on there, of course. Weather-wise, not too bad outside. It's a bit hot, isn't it? A bit warm. Not hot as it was over the summer. Around 20 degrees. Rain is a-coming. But who cares? A little bit of rain, as long as it's warm. Lovely. So here's the shout-out show. Don't forget to get in contact, 0283463345. Would love to hear from you. Send me your messages, WhatsApps on 0737-661-1033. Whatever you're celebrating today, weddings, anniversaries. Just want to say hello. Give me a shout. First couple of shout-outs, Pete. Naziz is there. Happy birthday today. Hope you're having a wonderful day. Que fodulla. Fodulla mas. Hope you had a lovely birthday this week. Whatever you did. Hope you had fun. So keep it locked with me. We're going to have a great time. All the way through. Till 7 p.m. this evening. Coming up next. Marcello Spooks, Climate.

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So how has your week been anyway? Have your children gone to university? Are they enjoying Freshers Week? Or have they had Freshers Week? Have they caught Freshers Flu? You'll know what Freshers Flu is, right? Comes right after Freshers Week. From a week of drunken debauchery. They then get ill. Isn't that always the case? Go out. Drink far too much. Party really hard. Immunity goes down. Get ill. Sympathy? Of course. That's what parents are for, right? Yes, that is what parents are for. Well, if your little ones, or not so little ones, are at university, I do hope it's going well. It is a rite of passage. And it's a great way for them to evolve, to grow. So what have you been watching this week? Anything interesting? You know what I started? Mobland with Tom Hardy. You know, it's really good. I'm really enjoying it. I like Guy Ritchie though. Bit disappointed in the second series of The Gentlemen though. Have you watched it yet? I started watching the first one of those. Stopped it after about 15 minutes. Just couldn't get into it. I have to try it again. Yeah, I like those sort of things. Gangster movies and me. Love them. So we've got so much more great music coming up. Keep it locked all the way through till 7 p.m.

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1: A Liberal Democrat who finished third in the 2024 London mayoral race has unveiled his campaign to be the party's candidate again in 2 years. Rob Blackie achieved the party's best election result in City Hall since 2008, when he took 145,184 votes, 5.8% of the vote, 2 years ago, just 70 more than the Green candidate Zoe Garbett, who was recently elected as the mayor of Hackney. But he is likely to find it tougher this time around. Reform UK are set to treat London as a high priority, having announced their candidate as early as January this year, while the Green Party took swathes of seats across the capital in May's local elections. Despite a more crowded political field, however, Mr. Blackie said he was motivated to run again by the failures of the mayor. Campaigners have railed against Hackney Council's move to bring in controversial bus stops. They say are frightening and dangerous for disabled people. In November 2025, the East London Council wrapped its consultation on a scheme which proposed to introduce new cycle lanes on Queensbridge Road, along with other traffic control measures and the removal of 33 car parking spaces. However, an updated version of the proposal, including bus stop bypasses, known as floating bus stops, intersected by the cycle lanes, was signed off in July 2026. I'm Georgina Stansfield, and that was your local news update from the LGR News Desk.
0: One, two, three, go. Back to more of the music you want to hear. 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

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Yeah, I hope you are relaxing a little bit. Life is busy, right? Whoa! Yeah, it's non-stop. I mean, finding those times to relax. That's hard. And actually being able to relax. Do you find it easy? To actually switch off. I always find when I go on holiday, it takes me about a week before I learn to relax again. You just feel so pent up, right? Maybe it's just me. So looking at the weather quickly, it's around 21, 22 degrees outside. Looks like the rain has started outside of LGR Studios. Boo. Wish summer was still here. It was earlier. Can't complain. Tomorrow's going to be clear though. So big smiles all around for that. Have you got your tickets for Konstantinos Argyros yet? 22nd of October at the Royal Albert Hall for one night only. I saw him a few years ago. As you know, I keep going on about it. Absolutely brilliant. Yeah, he's back on the 22nd of October. Sponsored by Caris Capital and Alphaback London. And of course, the official radio partner, London Greek Radio. Was a great night. I'm sure this is going to be even better. And if you get a chance, I think they've released the album, right? I'm sure they have. I bet he's a great performer. And I'm sure it'll be a fantastic night. So what else have we got coming up? We've got Stan. A bit more Antonis Ramos, a bit of Peggy Zina, Dimitris Kokotas, Kenuri Gebelia, Oste Zefta. Πάμε τώρα στον Stan. Ψέματα. Μήπο. 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

0: to the music in moments. 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
1: A Liberal Democrat who finished third in the 2024 London mayoral race has unveiled his campaign to be the party's candidate again in 2 years. Rob Blackie achieved the party's best election result in City Hall since 2008, when he took 145,184 votes, 5.8% of the vote, 2 years ago, just 70 more than the Green candidate Zoe Garbett, who was recently elected as the mayor of Hackney. But he is likely to find it tougher this time around. Reform UK are set to treat London as a high priority, having announced their candidate as early as January this year, while the Green Party took swathes of seats across the capital in May's local elections. Despite a more crowded political field, however, Mr. Blackie said he was motivated to run again by the failures of the mayor. Campaigners have railed against Hackney Council's move to bring in controversial bus stops. They say are frightening and dangerous for disabled people. In November 2025, the East London Council wrapped its consultation on a scheme which proposed to introduce new cycle lanes on Queensbridge Road, along with other traffic control measures and the removal of 33 car parking spaces. However, an updated version of the proposal, including bus stop bypasses, known as floating bus stops, intersected by the cycle lanes, was signed off in July 2026. I'm Georgina Stansfield, and that was your local news update from the LGR News Desk.
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1: Scottish Labour leader Michael Morris says his victory gives him a strong endorsement from party members as he begins the task of rebuilding support ahead of the next election. The North East Scotland MSP won 63% of the vote to succeed Anna Sarwar and says he's encouraged by the level of backing he received from members across the country.
2: I'm delighted with the strength of the mandate that I've been given by party members, a really decisive victory, and I think a really strong mandate to change the direction of our party for the years.
1: A fire that forced hundreds of people to evacuate a hotel in Folkestone is now being treated as suspicious. Around 280 guests left the Grand Burston Hotel after the blaze broke out in the basement shortly after 1 o'clock on Saturday morning. And Strictly Come Dancing is back on BBC One tonight, but there's a fresh face, or three, fronting the show this year. Emma Willis, Josh Widdicombe and Johannes Radebe are taking over presenting duties. That's the latest from Radio News Hub. I'm Dave Cronin.
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1: Donald Trump says the US has reached a deal with Denmark to strengthen its military presence in Greenland. The president had called on the country to sell the island to the United States while insisting that Greenland is crucial for US security. Ben Monse has this report.
2: Denmark's government says the agreement recognizes Greenland and Denmark's sovereignty and right to self-determination. The deal is due to be signed next week, but still needs approval from the Danish and Greenlandic parliaments before it can take effect.
1: Liberal Democrat leader Sir Ed Davey has told party members they won't give up the fight against what he called nasty populism as the party's annual conference gets underway. In a speech to activists, Sir Ed criticised Reform UK and billionaire Elon Musk. And scientists have identified a new wildcat species living in Bolivia after realising a tiny spotted feline at a wildlife sanctuary was unlike any previously known species. That's the latest from Radio News Hub. I'm Dave Cronin.
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1: New Scottish Labour leader Michael Mara has pledged to start taking action now after winning his party's leadership contest. The North East Scotland MSP says Labour must reconnect with voters if it's to return to power at Holyrood.
2: The focus for me is to make sure that we can deliver a stronger Scotland, and we do that by getting on the front foot, but going out, listening to people, meeting them where they are, and starting that process of reconnecting with the country.
1: A hotel fire in Folkestone that led to the evacuation of hundreds of guests is being treated as suspicious by police. Around 280 people were forced from the Grand Burston Hotel after a blaze broke out in the basement in the early hours of Saturday morning. No injuries were reported. And Gemma Collins says a stalker sent her a letter claiming to have attended her mother's funeral. The reality TV star says the latest message is part of an ongoing campaign of harassment, with police investigating a series of abusive letters and other incidents. That's the latest from Radio News Hub. I'm Dave Cronin.
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